come home late at night with my boots in my hands, stumble in the back door being quiet as I can. 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

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And yeah, I'm definitely missing playing shows right now and being out and connecting with everybody, but making the best of it, making some new music here at the house, and hanging out with family. I'm so excited because Good Time just came out on the radio. So if y'all haven't got a chance to hear it, make sure you call into your local radio stations and ask them to play Good Time. And yeah, hopefully I could see y'all very soon at a concert. Fingers crossed. All right, y'all. Take care. Peace.

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1: What you doing?
0: Oh, hey, Watson. Just getting jacked up for the summer with my pull-up routine. Ooh.
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I'm Big Al. Time for the Big Al and Sandy Radio Show. Great to be with you. I hope each and every one of you had yourselves a great week. Now it's time for a little bit of bluegrass and country music, and we're going to be talking about both, and I've got some brand new bluegrass releases as well, and we're going to begin with a musician, singer, Adam McIntosh. About a year or two ago, he came out with a new album called Restless. Let's begin the program with that title track of the album. Here is Adam McIntosh, and thank you for listening to the Big Al and Sandy Radio Show.

That is the group Breaking Grass and one of their great songs from an album called Warning Signs, and the song is Code Rain. And then we began the program once again with Adam McIntosh, the title track to his latest album called Restless. How many of you have ever been to Johnstown, Pennsylvania? Well, if you know where it's at or you live in Pennsylvania, you might look up in your history books, because on May 31st in 1889, 2,200 people lost their lives in Johnstown, Pennsylvania. The South Fork Dam burst and pretty much destroyed the town of Johnstown. Once again, that was May the 31st in 1889. Rick Lang is a great songwriter, and he wrote a song about that story, and he put it on his album called A Tale to Tell back on Dark Shadow Recording in 2022. So here is the story on Johnstown, the Johnstown Flood, Johnstown, Pennsylvania in 1889.

a brand new single from Red Camel Collective. It's called Walk Out in the Rain, and that's going to be part of a new album that'll be coming up. We also heard from Allison Krause in Union Station, and from her latest CD that she released out last year, Arcadia, and the song Richmond on the James. Got a new artist here, Tyler Griffith, and he's got a brand new single out. It's called All My Loving. Coming up, we're going to be talking a little bit about George Jones. We're going to go back to the 1950s, so get ready for that. But right now, here is Tyler Griffith and his brand new single called All My Lovin'.

That was a brand new single from the group Full Chord, Hubris Came to Town, here on the Big Al and Sandy Radio Show. And then we had Wilson Banjo Company, If You Don't Climb That Mountain. George Jones, he wrote songs. And back in 1954, a song he wrote on May the 29th, he released it on Starday Records. Actually, he included the song on his very first LP album. It was the oldest recording to be included on his debut album that was released in 1956. But in 1954, he released this song out. It's called Play It Cool, Man. Now, the interesting thing kind of about this song is it was just about 3 years after Hank Williams had died. And the instrumentation on the song, the melody, you're going to find that it sounds a little bit like Hank Williams. But we're going to go back to a very young George Jones, a song he wrote called Play It Cool, Man, Play It Cool, 1954, when he released it on Starday Records. Here he is, the great George Jones.

There's a Travelin' McCurry's. That's their latest single, Gas and Oil. You know, I could remember back when I was about 16, 17 years old. My daddy had a construction company, and we cut a lot of timber, so I had to pour a lot of gas and oil and mix it in with the chainsaws. Good little song there from them. And then we had the Lonesome River Band and Blues of the Night, and that is from their album called The Winning Hand. And, of course, you heard Mr. George Jones and Play It Cool right here on the Big Al and Sandy Radio Show. Let's get Amanda Cook in here, and this one is called The Odd One Out. So let's take a listen to Amanda Cook here on the Big Al and Sandy Radio Show.

Once again, Amanda Cook and the Odd One Out. A.J. Lee and Blue Summit. A.J. Lee is a young lady, and she plays mandolin, and she is the sister of Molly Tuttle, but of course she has done a lot of recording, a lot of performances, and she recorded a great country classic that was written by country songwriter Harlan Howard and country music star Freddie Hart. And the song is It Takes One to Know One. So let's take a listen to A.J. Lee and Blue Summit.

AJ Lee and Blue Summit here on the Big Al and Sandy Radio Show. I got a CD in the mail from the Tennessee Bluegrass Band, and they're over there in Far East Tennessee, not very far from me, really. But the new album is called Nola Chunky, and it kind of represents the Nola Chunky River that runs through Irwin, Tennessee. Now, there has been some pretty bad flooding over there in the past few years, and well, just about the whole area had to be rebuilt, and it's they're just now getting to the point where it looks really good. But anyway, we're going to play a song from this album. It's a new album. Once again, it's called the Nola Chunky, and it's from the Tennessee Bluegrass Band. Here is a song that Tim Rabin wrote. It's called Red Dirt, White House, and Blue Ridge Mountain Home. So let's take a listen to the Tennessee Bluegrass Band.

There is the Queen of Bluegrass, Miss Rhonda Vincent, and 9 to 5, the Dolly Parton tune. And she included that on her album, Destination and Fun Places. And then we heard from Throwdown Thursday and their album, self-titled, and the song Friday Night Blues here on the Big Al and Sandy Radio Show. Friends, we got more coming up. Y'all stay tuned.

Welcome back, everybody. I'm Big Al, and this is the Big Al and Sandy Radio Show. In this hour, we're going to take a look at Johnny Paycheck and a song that he released in 1972 among our country artists. But we're going to begin this hour with a gentleman named Mason Villa, and he had a song out called Colorado. So let's get rolling right here on the Big Al and Sandy Radio Show.

peaceful place and an easier life is among the most famous works of both artists and has been covered by many other notable performers, such as this young lady here. She put it on her album. Her name is Molly Claire Corman, and here is the song Everybody's Talkin'.

There's Daniel Grindstaff and the Uptown Troubadours from the new album and the cover of the country song Denver here on the Big Al and Sandy Radio Show. The song Mountain Music that was recorded by Alabama. Now, according to Randy Owens' book that is called Born Country, it took him about 3 years to write Mountain Music. He wanted to put his childhood experiences into the song. And as far as the vocals are concerned, from Alabama, Mountain Music is one of the few Alabama songs where solo artists can prominently be heard from band members Teddy Gentry and Jeff Cook. In the song's third verse, where lead singer Randy Owens trades off lead vocals with his bandmates. Now, there has been a cover recorded of that song, and it's brand new, and it's from the Carl Bentley Band. So let's take a listen to his version in acoustic music. Here is Mountain Music and the Carl Bentley Band.

There is Richard Bennett and his latest single called Weeping Willow. And then right before Richard, we had Dalton Harper and his newest single, Hard, Hard Work. And then we had Laura Lee Jones, Sun Can't Stop the Rain. And then, of course, we started that little set off with Carl Bentley and Mountain Music. Coming up, we're going to be talking just a little bit about Johnny Paycheck, and I got a really nice song that we're going to play from him, and probably most of you probably have never heard it. It is a live version. I'll tell you where it was, but anyway, we're going to talk just a little bit about Johnny Paycheck. Right now, we're going to go to Danny Joins and Sandy Shortridge. Danny's murder ballad, Sound of a Lonesome Fiddle. Let's take a listen to that. Here is he and Sandy.

That's a nice song. And it is called The Youthful Soldier, and that is from the album Easy Come, Easy Go, the Burnett Sisters Band. But once again, that's just one of the cuts on that great album. Johnny Paycheck. I met Johnny Paycheck at a club in Parkersburg, West Virginia. Also in that club was the Hager Twins from the show Hee Haw. They both had a show there that night. And I met Johnny Paycheck, and I can say one thing, that he is a true outlaw. There is no doubt about it. You know, he was born on May 31st of 1938 in Greenfield, Ohio. His real name was Donald Eugene Little. He was a member of the Grand Ole Opry, and his most famous of all recordings was the David Allen Coe song, Take This Job and Shove It, which was a U.S. country number one in 1978. Johnny Paycheck died on February the 19th in 2003. He also had a song called Someone to Give My Love To. He made two live appearances singing that song. One was on Hee Haw, and the other was the Grand Ole Opry. So let's go back to 1972 with the great Johnny Paycheck and his song, Someone to Give My Love To.

There are the Sullivan Sisters, and they are a Dark Shadow recording artist, and that's their first single that they have released, Devil's Got a Hold on You. And then we had Jackson Harris and the Queen of Bluegrass, Rhonda Vincent, The Last Thing on My Mind, and of course Porter Wagoner and Dolly Parton recorded that many, many years ago. Then the Poe Ramblin' Boys got a brand new single out called The Bottom of the Glass. And then we had Marty Falley with his Song Hobo from the Hillbilly Irish CD. I do believe we've got time for one more. Let's get Junior Sisk in here and a great bluegrass tune called Brand New Whippoorwill. Here is the great Junior Sisk.

Mr. Junior Sist, to end things up here on the Big Al and Sandy Radio Show. I certainly hope that you enjoyed it as much as I enjoyed sitting here going through these songs and the history for all of you here on the Big Al and Sandy Radio Show. Friends, take care. God bless you. Remember, the day is there. All you have to do is make it. It is certainly your choice. 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
1: 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I swear it's the last time. Come on, please.

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They gotta keep the neighbors up.